0: I'm insecure.
1: Man, you don't even know the half. I mean, it's a shame Issa Rae didn't cast me. SJS survivor looking peculiar. On my way to sixth grade, you know middle school kids are cruel. All they did was harass me. I didn't get bullied or nothing. I was down to take it outside, but all the pretty girlies I wanted was either laughing at me or passing me by, leaving me on the far side, like it was a joke to get close to me. Yeah, I played it off, held it in well, but I was crying inside. It's hard being soft. A lot of my homies were supposedly fucking. I was just jacking off on allthatass.com. My God. Now I'm a famous rapper, and I can have any woman I want. Except for the woman I want, probably one.

nothing more than feelings. Feelings of love. You know that? Okay, as a robot gets itself together and we do it and we get to the middle where we have forgotten our feelings of love, you will help me, huh?